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You're exactly where you need to be. This is TRL. The Rockin' Life, where everyone can be a rock star.

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0: 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This is another Tuesday, another good night for us to fight the good fight. Welcome back to Swing Theory with me, Monica Carina.
1: And Shotgun Dre. We're so grateful to be back. And that was Forward Motion by Glimlip, Roncha, and Anna Serriers.
0: And as per usual, we're going to be with you from 9 till 12 tonight. To kickstart this whole show, here's something special from a dear friend of our show, El Shimada. The song's called El. You are now...

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1: And Shagun Dre.
0: That was Especially For You by Man Child.
1: It's kind of flirty, ain't it? The song. Can a song flirt? What do you think, Mon?
0: Well, you're on fire with these questions today. I think yes, for sure. Dan gak melulu dari lirik atau

0: tema lagunya ya. 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Some songs can successfully flirt with me in the way that they make me stop what I'm doing and pay full attention to it. Because it isn't that what flirting kinda is? It's supposed to spark something in you, whether it's romantic, sexual, or just in a cheeky way. What do you think? Don't some songs just feel confident?
1: That's interesting. We'll be right back to that. Let's talk about groove.
0: Okay,
1: first.
0: Great segue. Okay.
1: I think some rhythms feel playful. Do you agree with my statement?
0: I think so. Some feel playful. Some roll you in. Some make you mad. And I think some others could probably snap you out of reality. Not in a woo-woo way. 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But what's a song whose rhythm sticks with you?
1: Gue suka banget Galaxy in Janaki dari Flying Lotus. 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What do you think? 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
0: Gue baru aja mau setuju, tapi begitu ngedenger contoh dari ini gue agak kayak I'm gonna think about it for a little bit, so I'll just give it to rock stars to think about it. 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
1: Ghosting.
0: Exactly, that's what I mean. Instead, what I think is important is definitely confidence. Like some songs, you know, it just translates as confident.
1: Yes, I think some songs feel confident, and some songs reflect its creator's personality really well. I think that's what I really like about J.D. Lus beats. It feels like he doesn't need to prove anything. If anything, he proves that confidence isn't loud. It leaves room and space for imagination, and imagination is the true sign of intelligence, said Mr. Albert Einstein.
0: Ooh.
1: So yeah, that confidence also flirted with my brain in a way, if that makes any sense at all.
0: It makes a lot of sense. Bars on bars. Gue setuju banget sama semua yang lo bilang barusan. And in a lot of ways, I think confidence is sexy. Because confidence comes with ease. And if we're talking about confidence and flirting, sometimes it could be in a look, in a pause, or in the way someone carries themselves. Gak selalu dikomunikasiin langsung, seringnya tersirat gitu kali ya. Then when we add in a little bit of mystery, girl, that's my cup of tea. You'll have me wrapped around your finger. Exactly.
1: Subliminally flirting. Yeah, yes. I like that. I can't stop that.
0: Exactly.
1: That's as deep as it gets, just like the next song we will play. This is The Vision with 2D.
0: Swing Theory.

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1: And me, Monica Karina.
0: Kita baru aja dengerin Broken Record by Audrey Pound. How's your week so far, Rockstars? Hopefully it's good and good enough to set the mood for the rest of the week. Gimana minggu ini so far untuk lo, Mon?
1: Wah, kalau untuk gue, so far ya, di ini kebetulan baru beberapa hari. 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
0: So, what kind of music do you feel like you actually need to set the tone for the rest of the week?
1: Ooh, that's a great question. 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
1: 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Well, okay, now back to you, Dre. Do you always listen based on what you feel or based on what you want to feel?
0: It depends. 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And we'll never be as happy if we never felt sad or broken as hell.
1: Beautifully put.
0: Iya gak sih? What about you, Mon? 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
1: Wah, sepertinya sih energy wise akan berbeda. 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
0: Interesting way of thinking, I like that. And yes,
1: thank you.
0: Pijat sounds nice banget. Or listening to music that feels like dipijetin.
1: I love that.
0: Kayak misalnya buat gue tuh That's the Way of the World, lagunya Earth, Wind and Fire. Atau The Lungs dari Hiatus Coyote.
1: Exactly.
0: Yeah, it feels like a hug to my brain.
1: I love that. Aww, I feel like a hug to my brain. Well, speaking of Earth, Wind and Fire, gue agak sedih lagi kemarin pas di Java Jazz kan ada Earth, Wind and Fire experience ya. 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
0: Itu dia tuh kayak lagu bagus dibawain sama orang-orang yang juga care sama message lagunya akan tetap nyampe gitu biarpun bukan musisi aslinya yang bawain ya. And that right there is magic. Not the guy you actually want, but probably the guy that you truly need. That's how magical music can be.
1: Man, gue setuju banget lagi. Thank you for saying that. That was so beautifully put.
0: Thank you. Well, wherever you joining us from tonight, we've got a few records from the journey. Maybe the right song isn't the one you want, it's the one you need.
1: Give us what you need.
0: Yeah. Let's start with something that meets us where we are. No rush. Let's ease into it. This is Voodoo by Patrick Page II.
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0: 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The Rockin' Life. 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
1: We are listening to Axis by Okonski and Rachel Kiku. And now we're just moving into the final stretch. No talking for a while and just letting the music carry the rest of the night. If you're winding down, driving home, or just sitting somewhere quiet, this part is definitely made for you.
0: Lo udah nemenin kita dari tadi, sekarang giliran kita yang nemenin lo. Mm-hmm. Don't go anywhere, we'll be right back. And this is Brain Story with Dead End.

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2: 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Bareng gue Shaq Andre.
1: And gue Monica Karina. Now for this next hour, we are handing over the room to someone whose taste we definitely trust, who's also a dear friend to the show and myself personally. 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

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Their debut EP, Nom Sayin, just released. Jazzy Grooves, straight out of Ibiza.

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1: And Misha Gandre.
0: That was I Choose You by Chicago Gangster. And just like that, we are at the end of another night together.
1: Gak kerasa ya, tapi semuanya semoga worth it.
0: Amin. What I know is it's always definitely worthy for me. I love spending time with you rock stars and you Dre. And it's always a wholesome time. Thank you.
1: Sampai ketemu lagi di waktu dan tempat yang sama minggu depan. Setiap hari Selasa jam 9 sampai 12 malam. 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
0: 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Oh my god, we're getting a little bit poetic now. 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

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Thinking orange skies, feeling super childish. No Donald Glover. Missed call from my mother.

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This is TRL. The Rockin' Life. 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

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The Rockin' Life, DRL.

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This is TRL. The Rockin' Life. 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

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This is TRL. The Rockin' Life. Where everyone can be a rock star.

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